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Worked hard all my lifetime. No help from my friends. 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I wait for delivery each day until three. 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Oh Lord, won't you buy me a night on the town? Everybody, oh Lord, won't you buy me a Mercedes Benz? My friends all drive Porsches. I must make amends. 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No help from my friends. 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

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Pray to God or something, or whatever you do. What I see can make me stop and stare.